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2: Even men who have sought the constitution to defend Kenyans from harm is himself exposed as in danger. What happens to the rest of the country? William Ruto, you must know, although you are president, your security is a concern to the people of Kenya. We don't want his ability ahead of the elections. You must do the right thing. You must fire Murkomen and get somebody who is level-headed, somebody who knows what he's doing. You can pick somebody from your community if you only trust your community. And William Ruto, you are staring at disaster. And this country cannot have Murkomen as his interior as we go towards elections.
1: Kauli ya Gashagu inajiri kufuatia tukio ambapo mtu mmoja aliripotiwa kuvuka ulinzi wa rais na kumkimbilia akiwa eneo la Ganze, hali iliyozua maswali mapya kuhusu imara wa mifumo ya usalama wa viongozi wako nchini. 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
3: Youth being sensitized on responsible production and youth consumption of media content with digital online, especially that there's too much happening in the media space in terms of information. There's an information overload, and many times we get people, even old people like us, getting wrong information, misinformation, and the rest. But this one we are targeting youth in common schools, because senior abuse together. We have been issue of access to harmful content like pornography, dating sites, banning, kidnap, and other things. So
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4: And we are standing only for ourselves within the coalition of ODM and UDA. And this is still under negotiations. And this thing called zoning happens in every election. Even in the last election, we had zoning. That is why we lost Nairobi.
1: Wakati huo mrengo wa Oburu umetangaza kuachana na kauli mbiu ya Linda Ground, ukisisitiza kwa wao ndio ODM halali.
5: We had a movement called Linda Ground. And the movement was to consolidate our bases. But some people came, and instead of thinking about their own movement, they came to this Linda movement. And they called themselves Linda something else. Toro kini mawawa enegi. 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We are the ODM party under Dr. Oburu Oginga.
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3: That responsibility that has been placed on myself and the Honorable Wanjiku Muya, we shall undertake it with military precision. We ensure that we deliver or corral to DCP.
4: If anything was to happen to President William Ruto through recklessness, there will be political instability in this country. I regard the Gachagua do not want instability in this country.
5: We had a movement called Linda Ground, and the movement was to consolidate our bases. But some people came, and instead of thinking about their own movement, they came to this Linda movement, and they called themselves Linda something else.
6: Serikali ongeza shilingi bilioni 2 kwenye bajeti ya elimu, asema rais. 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
12: William Ruto, you cannot be telling Kenyans that you hate tribalism and divisiveness, yet you are the master. All these things are being spoken in your presence at your behest. You are seated there, you did not admonish him, because that was your script. Hassan Omar is your secretary general for UDA. What he is saying is your script. We know you have a beef with the mountain people because they have refused to support you.
6: Kiongozi wa chama cha DCP Rigathi Gachagua sasa anamtaka waziri wa usalama wa ndani Kipchumba Murkomen pamoja na inspekta jenerali wa polisi Douglas Kanja kuondolewa ofisini kufuatia kile anachokitaja kuzoroteka kwa hali ya usalama wa rais. 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
12: If the men who have sold to the constitution to defend Kenyans from harm is himself exposed as in danger, what happens to the rest of the country? William Ruto, you must know, although you are president, your security is a concern to the people of Kenya. We don't want instability ahead of the elections. You must do the right thing. You must fire Murkomen and get somebody who is level-headed, somebody who knows what he's doing. You can pick somebody from your community if you only trust your community. And William Ruto, you are staring at a disaster. And this country cannot have Murkomen as his interior as we go towards elections.
6: Na wakati huo huo ametangaza mabadiliko ya uongozi ndani ya chama hicho, ambapo seneta wa Nyandarua John Methu ameteuliwa kuwa katibu mkuu mteule akichukua nafasi ya Hezron Obaga. 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
12: Our lawyers are looking at the legal implications that Senator John Methu, for all practical purposes, is a member of DCP, and he will start acting from today as the Secretary General designate and be the spokesman of the DCP party on all matters starting today. In due course, in the fullness of time, his name will be forwarded to the Registrar of Political Parties so that he is registered as a duly appointed Secretary General of DCP.
6: Kwa upande wake, Methu amewahakikishia wafuasi wa chama hicho kuwa atahakikisha wanapata ushindi katika uchaguzi mdogo ujao kwenye ubunge la Olkalau.
3: That responsibility that has been placed on myself and the Honorable Wanjiku Muya, we shall undertake it with military precision. We ensure that we deliver Olkalau to DCP, and it's not just delivering Olkalau to DCP, is to ensure that the margin upon which we beat William Ruto will be a sign and will help him and his few supporters to prepare psychologically of what is coming ahead. So we are ready and we have laid down strategies on how we will actually increase our win, the win margin in Olkalau.
6: Na mkwengineko, tume ya uwiano na utangamano wa kitaifa NCIC imesema haita sita kuchukua hatua kwa kiongozi yoyote atakayepatikana na hatia kuvuruga amani nchini. 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
13: We condemn in the strongest terms possible all forms of hate speech, ethnic contempt, political incite, and violent rhetoric, irrespective of the political affiliation, social standing, or public profile of those responsible. No one is above the law. Political influence does not confer immunity from accountability. The commission will not be deterred by rank, prominence, or affiliation when discharging its mandate. Any individual, regardless of position, found to have violated the National Cohesion and Integration Act 2008 will be subject to the full range of remedial and punitive measures available.
6: Aidha, amesema kuwa kwa sasa inachunguza kesi 57 za uchochezi kwa Askofu Mwaya, akisema tume hiyo inashirikiana na mashirika mengine ya kiserikali kuhakikisha wote wanaohusika wanachukuliwa hatua kali za kisheria. 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
15: Those who come with the tribalism and all other classes, those are people of darkness, kuja kugawanya watu, kuleta mambo mengine. As members of the church, we are one community with Christ as our head. Speaking different languages, with different cultures, but in the faith, we are one.
6: Na tukisonga mbele ni kwamba naibu wa rais Profesa Kithure Kindiki amejitenga na matamshi ya baadhi ya viongozi wa chama cha UDA kwa wanalenga kuhitilafiana na matokeo ya urais mwaka 2027 ili kumpa ushindi Rais William Ruto iwapo atapata kura chache. 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
16: 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I want to say here without fear of contradiction that President Ruto and the Kenya Kwanza administration believes in the rule of law, believes in democracy, believes in healthy competition, and we do not condone the language of election interference. 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And I want to say that President Ruto and all of us do not believe in interfering with democracy.
6: Na kiongozi wa chama cha ODM Oburu Oginga amewahakikishia wanaotaka kupeperusha tiketi ya chama hicho kwa mchakato wa uteuzi utakuwa wa haki na wazi. 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
17: But we are zoning only for ourselves within the coalition of ODM and UDA. And these are still under negotiations. And this thing called zoning happens in every election. Even in the last election, we had zoning. That is why we lost Nairobi.
6: Wakati huo huo, mrengo wa Oburu umetangaza kuachana na kauli mbiu ya Linda Ground, ukisisitiza kuwa wao ndio ODM halali.
5: We had a movement called Linda Ground. And the movement was to consolidate our bases. But some people came and instead of thinking about their own movement, they came to this Linda movement and they called themselves Linda something else. Korogi no wawe negi. Iyo mambo ya Linda Ground tumewacha. We are the ODM party under Dr. Oburu Oginga.
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0: structure of political parties so that he is registered as a duly appointed Secretary General of DCP.
1: Kwa upande wake, Mithu amewahakikishia wafuasi wa chama hicho kuwa atahakikisha wanapata ushindi katika uchaguzi mdogo ujao kwenye ubunge la Olkalau.
2: The responsibility that has been placed on myself and the Honorable Wanjiku Muya, we shall undertake a military position. We will ensure that we deliver Olkalau to DCP. And it's not just delivering Olkalau to DCP, it's to ensure that the margin upon which will beat William Ruto will be a sign and will help him and his few supporters to prepare psychologically of what is coming ahead. So we are ready and we have laid down strategies on how we will actually increase our win, the margin in Olkalau.
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3: We condemn in the strongest terms possible all forms of hate speech, ethnic content, political incite, and violent rhetoric, irrespective of the political affiliation, social standing, or public profile of those responsible. No one is above the law. Political influence does not confer immunity from accountability. The commission will not be deterred by rank, prominence, or affiliation when discharging its mandate. Any individual, regardless of position, found to have violated the National Cohesion and Integration Act 2008 will be subject to the full range of remedial and punitive measures available.
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5: Those who come with the tribalism and all other classes, those are people of darkness, huja kugawanya watu, kuleta mambo mengine.
6: Soma taarifa zetu za Biblia Usema Shajara kwenye mtandao www.bibliausema.org news.
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9: Most of this teenage pregnancies are actually caused by even our parenting styles, because I realize most of us parents are actually not speaking to our children openly about these issues, and it's only by talking to them and telling them the right thing to do and when to do them, then that way we will end. If one parent can do the right thing and the other one do the right thing, and then as community we also speak to them, then I guess with time we'll be able to address this.
8: Na hatimaye katika kaunti ya Taita Taveta, wakazi wakiongozwa

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1: 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Na hizo tu phase 2 imeisha, sasa ngoja phase 3.
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0: Hello, Mama Beatrice. Hello.
2: Tangaza bidhaa zako, huduma au ibada za kanisani kwa bei.